Well, folks, that is one good way to start the evening off with a little bit of Tony Rice from his 1986 release, Night Flyer, the Singer-Songwriter Collection, Me and My Guitar, a tune penned by James Taylor. But Tony Rice, boy, he always added something special to it, and good way to start the evening off. Well, folks, welcome to Acoustic Crossings here at Goshen College in Goshen, Indiana. At the end of a beautiful day, my goodness, it's 75 and not very humid, and it's just a beautiful evening for some nice music. We're going to spend the next couple hours kind of going back into some of the older songs that I grew up with. That takes us back to 1966 on the first page. I think I'm in 66, 64. My goodness. So anyway, we're going to get it going here with a duo that really got it started for many, many of us back in the 60s. Just the sound of a single guitar and two voices. And these two guys always knocked it out of the park. I'm talking about Simon and Garfunkel. So we're going to kick it off with them from Scarborough Fair.

Boy, that's a nice tune there. I'm surprised that I didn't realize that thing song was out last year. For those of us who are in the Alison Brown fan club, this was a faux pas on my part. I love this music that Alison Brown creates with Steve Martin, the comedian. This one is from 2025. It's a single simply called Dear Time, written by Alison Krauss and Steve Martin. The voices, the lead voice is none other than Jackson Brown. And the harmony voice was Jeff Hanna. So Jeff Hanna and Jackson Brown started their musical careers together in Nitty Gritty Dirt Band. And of course, Jeff stayed in it and Jackson went on his own. Beautiful tune. Dear Time, Alison Brown and Steve Martin. Before that, we did a little shout out to the Elkhart Jazz Festival from this last weekend. Had a good time, good weather. And the tune, of course, from 2017, and a little Sweet Georgia Brown from none other than Tim O'Brien. Glad to hear that tune. And before that, we had another one from the Nitty Gritty Dirt Band from their 1989 compilation, Will the Circle Be Unbroken, I think Volume 2, Grandpa Was a Carpenter. And, of course, that's a song penned and sung by John Prine here with the Nitty Gritty Dirt Band. Grandpa Was a Carpenter. Oh, what a songwriter he was. And we started that set out with the voice of a decade or two, Simon and Garfunkel, from their 1966 release from Parsley, Sage, Rosemary, and Thyme. And, of course, the tune was Scarborough Fair. What a way to start the evening out. We're going to keep it going here. Got a little bit of Townes Van Zandt, followed up by a little bit of Glenn Campbell and Jimmy Webb. So this is going to be another great set. Kick back and close your eyes and listen to some of this stuff. It's a once in a lifetime.

Oh, it's just the beautiful voice of A.J. Lee and her band Blue Summit. And that was a single from 2021, I'll Come Back. A.J. Lee and Blue Summit. Beautiful voice. Before that, we had the Gypsy Swing. In fact, that's the name of the album from 2003 that the tune Minor Swing was on. And the group is Harmonious Whale. They show up in Michigan quite a bit. Harmonious Whale doing Minor Swing. Gypsy music. Can't get enough of that. And before that, we had the incredible voice of Glenn Campbell and guitar of Glenn Campbell, along with the piano and writing skills of Jimmy Webb. Anytime, and here it's just the two of them, Glenn and guitar and Jimmy Webb and the piano, doing the Jimmy Webb tune, If These Walls Could Speak, from their 2012 album, In Session. Glenn Campbell and Jimmy Webb. Can't beat that stuff. And we started out with Townes Van Zandt from 1969. The album is Flying Shoes, and the tune was Loretta. Townes Van Zandt, 1969. Folks, we're getting back here. See how far back? Well, here's another one. We're going to start this next set out. Yeah, it is Acoustic Crossings, and so tend to try to find songs that, you know, don't have electric guitars and all this electronic stuff. But here's one from 1964 from a little-known group called The Beatles. And their beautiful acoustic version of this song, and George Harrison here is playing classical guitar. See if you remember.

Welcome back. It's World Cafe. I'm Kaleo. We recently spoke with Courtney Barnett about her new album, her first album in 5 years with lyrics. It's called Creature of Habit. You can find the interview at worldcafe.org. In the meantime, let's hear a song from the record. It's called One Thing at a Time.

0: Wrapping up this edition of World Cafe with Alabama Shakes, it's another life. 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We produce this program from WXPN at the University of Pennsylvania in Philadelphia. I'm Stephen Kaleo. This has been World Cafe from NPR.
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1: 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My name's Eduardo. Coming up, the Globe Weather Report, and then right back into more of the music you can only catch right here on Indiana's best college radio station, 91.1 The Globe.

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0: Hello, Michiana. I'm Eduardo with your 48-hour weather forecast. We're looking at a high of 75, low of 55. Mainly sunny skies all day with some light wind chills throughout the day. On Wednesday, high of 77, low of 52. Partly cloudy skies with thunderstorms very likely in the evening. And Thursday, high of 78, low of 60. Showers staying all day with high levels of humidity. That's your 48-hour weather forecast.

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1: 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My name is Eduardo. Up next, a look at the weather forecast and then more of your favorites you can only catch on your station for culturally progressive music, 91.1 The Globe, and your favorite tracks all night long.
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1: Hello, Michiana. I'm Eduardo with your 48-hour weather forecast. We're looking at a high of 75, low of 55. Mainly sunny skies all day with some light wind chills throughout the day. On Wednesday, high of 77, low of 52. Partly cloudy skies with thunderstorms very likely in the evening. And Thursday, high of 78, low of 60. Showers staying all day with high levels of humidity. That's your 48-hour weather forecast.

was thinking about you crossing southern Alberta. Canola fields on a July day, about the same chartreuse as that 69 bug you used to drive around San Jose. 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
1: Hello, Michiana. I'm Eduardo with your 48-hour weather forecast. We're looking at a high of 75, low of 55. Mainly sunny skies all day with some light wind chills throughout the day. On Wednesday, high of 77, low of 52. Partly cloudy skies with thunderstorms very likely in the evening. And Thursday, high of 78, low of 60. Showers staying all day with high levels of humidity. That's your 48-hour weather forecast.

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0: Hello, Michiana. I'm Eduardo with your 48-hour weather forecast. We're looking at a high of 75, low of 55. Mainly sunny skies all day with some light wind chills throughout the day. On Wednesday, high of 77, low of 52. Partly cloudy skies with thunderstorms very likely in the evening. And Thursday, high of 78, low of 60. Showers staying all day with high levels of humidity. That's your 48-hour weather forecast.

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0: Hello, Michiana. I'm Eduardo with your 48-hour weather forecast. We're looking at a high of 75, low of 55. Mainly sunny skies all day with some light wind chills throughout the day. On Wednesday, high of 77, low of 52. Partly cloudy skies with thunderstorms very likely in the evening. And Thursday, high of 78, low of 60. Showers staying all day with high levels of humidity. That's your 48-hour weather forecast.

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1: We just wrapped up another great set of culturally progressive music. 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My name is Eduardo. I'm with you through the late night hours. It's just you and me and the music all night long. 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
1: Hello, Michiana. I'm Eduardo with your 48-hour weather forecast. We're looking at a high of 75, low of 55. Mainly sunny skies all day with some light wind chills throughout the day. On Wednesday, high of 77, low of 52. Partly cloudy skies with thunderstorms very likely in the evening. And Thursday, high of 78, low of 60. Showers staying all day with high levels of humidity. That's your 48-hour weather forecast.

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0: Hello, Michiana. I'm Eduardo with your 48-hour weather forecast. We're looking at a high of 75, low of 55. Mainly sunny skies all day with some light wind chills throughout the day. On Wednesday, high of 77, low of 52. Partly cloudy skies with thunderstorms very likely in the evening. And Thursday, high of 78, low of 60. Showers staying all day with high levels of humidity. That's your 48-hour weather forecast.

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1: Hello, Michiana. I'm Eduardo with your 48-hour weather forecast. We're looking at a high of 75, low of 55. Mainly sunny skies all day with some light wind chills throughout the day. On Wednesday, high of 77, low of 52. Partly cloudy skies with thunderstorms very likely in the evening. And Thursday, high of 78, low of 60. Showers staying all day with high levels of humidity. That's your 48-hour weather forecast.

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1: Hello, Michiana. I'm Eduardo with your 48-hour weather forecast. We're looking at a high of 75, low of 55. Mainly sunny skies all day with some light wind chills throughout the day. On Wednesday, high of 77, low of 52. Partly cloudy skies with thunderstorms very likely in the evening. And Thursday, high of 78, low of 60. Showers staying all day with high levels of humidity. That's your 48-hour weather forecast.

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0: Hello, Miss Shanna. I'm Eduardo with your 48-hour weather forecast. We're looking at a high of 75, low of 55. Mainly sunny skies all day with some light wind chills throughout the day. On Wednesday, high of 77, low of 52. Partly cloudy skies with thunderstorms very likely in the evening. And Thursday, high of 78, low of 60. Showers staying all day with high levels of humidity. That's your 48-hour weather forecast.

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0: That wraps up another great set of Globe Tracks on 91.1 The Globe. Hi, everybody. I'm Eduardo. I hope your night is going well. Coming up next, it's your weather forecast, and then more music on the way. This is The Globe.
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0: Hello, Michiana. I'm Eduardo with your 48-hour weather forecast. We're looking at a high of 75, low of 55. Mainly sunny skies all day with some light wind chills throughout the day. On Wednesday, high of 77, low of 52. Partly cloudy skies with thunderstorms very likely in the evening. And Thursday, high of 78, low of 60. Showers staying all day with high levels of humidity. That's your 48-hour weather forecast.

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1: Hello, Miss Shanna. I'm Eduardo with your 48-hour weather forecast. We're looking at a high of 75, low of 55. Mainly sunny skies all day with some light wind chills throughout the day. On Wednesday, high of 77, low of 52. Partly cloudy skies with thunderstorms very likely in the evening. And Thursday, high of 78, low of 60. Showers staying all day with high levels of humidity. That's your 48-hour weather forecast.

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0: Hello, Michiana. I'm Eduardo with your 48-hour weather forecast. We're looking at a high of 75, low of 55. Mainly sunny skies all day with some light wind chills throughout the day. On Wednesday, high of 77, low of 52. Partly cloudy skies with thunderstorms very likely in the evening. And Thursday, high of 78, low of 60. Showers staying all day with high levels of humidity. That's your 48-hour weather forecast.

0: 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Tonight, I hope your night is going well. But coming up next is your weather forecast and then more music on the way. This is The Globe.
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0: Hello, Michiana. I'm Eduardo with your 48-hour weather forecast. We're looking at a high of 75, low of 55. Mainly sunny skies all day with some light wind chills throughout the day. On Wednesday, high of 77, low of 52. Partly cloudy skies with thunderstorms very likely in the evening. And Thursday, high of 78, low of 60. Showers staying all day with high levels of humidity. That's your 48-hour weather forecast.

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1: Wrapping up another set of culturally progressive music, my name is Eduardo. I'm behind the mic playing some of your favorite Globe tracks. 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
1: Hello, Michiana. I'm Eduardo with your 48-hour weather forecast. We're looking at a high of 75, low of 55. Mainly sunny skies all day with some light wind chills throughout the day. On Wednesday, high of 77, low of 52. Partly cloudy skies with thunderstorms very likely in the evening. And Thursday, high of 78, low of 60. Showers staying all day with high levels of humidity. That's your 48-hour weather forecast.

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0: Hello, Michiana. I'm Eduardo with your 48-hour weather forecast. We're looking at a high of 75, low of 55. Mainly sunny skies all day with some light wind chills throughout the day. On Wednesday, high of 77, low of 52. Partly cloudy skies with thunderstorms very likely in the evening. And Thursday, high of 78, low of 60. Showers staying all day with high levels of humidity. That's your 48-hour weather forecast.

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1: Hello, Michiana. I'm Eduardo with your 48-hour weather forecast. We're looking at a high of 75, low of 55. Mainly sunny skies all day with some light wind chills throughout the day. On Wednesday, high of 77, low of 52. Partly cloudy skies with thunderstorms very likely in the evening. And Thursday, high of 78, low of 60. Showers staying all day with high levels of humidity. That's your 48-hour weather forecast.

0: Cindy Lauper, When You Are Mine on 91.1 The Globe. Good morning, I'm Anna with your Tuesday morning breakfast blend. It is 6, top of the hour, starting this breakfast blend today with a high of 79 and a low of 66. And we have a very fun breakfast blend prepared for you today. Right now it's just me, but later around 8, I'm going to have my co-host joining. Right now, let's keep it locked on the Globe with more culturally progressive music with Disco by Ali Angel.
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0: I'm Anna, and it's time for your weather desk. Today, mostly sunny with a high of 79 and a low of 66. Wednesday, thunderstorms in the evening with a high of 75 and a low of 62. Looking ahead to Thursday, partly cloudy with a high of 71 and a low of 60. That's all for your weather update. 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

0: Sunny in the Long Below on 91.1 The Globe. Good morning, I'm Anna, your host for this Tuesday Breakfast Blend. 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So we have a question here at The Globe every weekday, and we would like to hear your answers to this question on Facebook at 91.1 The Globe or blueskyglobe.org, or the places where you can answer. Today's question is, what was your favorite toy growing up? 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
0: This is Anna, and it's time for your weather desk. Today, mostly sunny with a high of 79 and a low of 66. Wednesday, turn to storms in the evening with a high of 75 and a low of 62. Looking ahead to Thursday, partly cloudy with a high of 71 and a low of 60. That's all for your weather update. 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

St. Paul and the Broken Bones on 91.1 The Globe with Fall Moon. Good morning, I'm Anna, your host for this Tuesday morning breakfast blend. It is 6:40. Today we have a high of 79 and a low of 66. And like I said before, we have a question of the day, really.

0: to toys today, and I asked that because I'm really excited about this new Toy Story movie. The last one was really bad, but I heard some people talking about this new one and it's actually good, so I'm kind of excited. Might watch it this week, all the movies, but I'm gonna talk a little bit more about this Toy Story movie when my co-hosts join me. Right now, let's get back into your culturally progressive music with Going On, Josiah and the Boneville.
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0: This is Anna with your latest weather update. Today, mostly sunny with a high of 66 and a low of 79. Wednesday, thunderstorms in the evening with a high of 75 and a low of 62. Looking ahead to Thursday, partly cloudy with a high of 71 and a low of 60. That's all for your weather update. 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

0: Eternal Love, the Avett Brothers, and Mike Ptone on 91.1 The Globe. Good morning, I'm Anna, your host for this morning breakfast blend. It is 7, top of the hour, and right now I'm going to talk a little bit more about our question of the day. So every day here at The Globe, we have a question, and you can answer this question on our socials at Facebook, 91.1 The Globe, or blueskyglobradio.org. 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
0: I'm Anna, and it's time for your weather desk. Today, mostly sunny with a high of 79 and a low of 66. Wednesday, thunderstorms in the evening with a high of 75 and a low of 62. Looking ahead to Thursday, partly cloudy with a high of 71 and a low of 60. That's all for your weather update. 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

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Wake it up, wake it up. Get off here. That's my stop.

The Rivalist on 91.1 The Globe with Kid. Good morning, I'm Anna, your host for this Tuesday morning breakfast blend. It is 7:20 and today we have a high of 79 and a low of 66. And if you're looking for something to do on this week here in Goshen over the summer, we have Wednesday music series at Goshen Brewing Company this week. They're gonna have debutants coming with some bluegrass. It starts at 7. Right now let's get back into your culturally progressive music with Dreaming of Me, Depeche Mode, right after your weather. Heading home, stick with us for the ride. The afternoon drive every weekday, 4 to 6. Fresh tracks, alternative sounds, and a live DJ to keep you moving. Keep up with the latest news and sports updates. 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This is Anna and it's time for your weather desk. Today mostly sunny with a high of 79 and a low of 66. Wednesday turned to storms in the evening with a high of 75 and a low of 62. Looking ahead to Thursday, partly cloudy with a high of 71 and a low of 60. That's all for your weather update. 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

0: The hardest part, Coldplay on 91.1 The Globe. Good morning, I'm Anna with your Tuesday morning breakfast blend. It is 7:40 and today we have a high of 79 and a low of 66. And I've been talking a lot about my question of the day today, which you can answer on Facebook at 91.1 The Globe or on blueskyglobradio.org. Today's question is, what's your favorite toy growing up? 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Actually, this is my last break alone, because our next break, my co-host will be joined. So keep it locked for more culturally progressive music here at The Globe right after the weather. 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
2: This is Anna with your latest weather update. Today, mostly sunny with a high of 66 and a low of 79. Wednesday, thunderstorms in the evening with a high of 75 and a low of 62. Looking ahead to Thursday, partly cloudy with a high of 71 and a low of 60. That's all for your weather update. 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

0: Casey Musgraves, Just Five on 91.1 The Globe. Good morning. I'm Anna with your Tuesday morning breakfast blend. It is 8, top of the hour, 58, and sunny. And I'm also joined by my co-host, Joey Eduardo, now Alistair.
1: Good morning.
2: Good morning.
0: How are you guys doing this morning?
3: Well, you know.
4: Doing good. Mm-hmm.
1: Yeah, I think a chillier morning, but there's sun. Not like yesterday.
3: It's true.
1: Yesterday was nasty in the morning. So, you know what? It's a great morning.
3: Look, man. The White Sox won yesterday. All right. 6-5 win. I nearly had a heart attack. Mm-hmm. Nearly lost it on the TV. All right.
1: Yes.
3: My father can attest to it. All right. But they got the win. Going to the game tonight. I'm pumped. Mm-hmm. But.
0: Oh, that's fun.
3: It's sunny.
1: Oh, yeah. Yes, you're going to the summer today.
3: It's sunny. It's summer.
1: Yeah.
3: What more could you want?
1: Valid.
0: Nice.
1: Dude, that's crazy.
3: That's all I can ask for in life.
0: I hope your day goes fast until the time you have to go.
3: I hope they win.
1: Mm-hmm. Hope they win.
3: I hope they win.
0: Yes.
3: I hope I don't have a heart attack in the stands. Too young for this.
1: Please don't.
4: You're actually going to the thing?
3: The game? Yeah.
4: Oh, I didn't know that.
3: Yeah.
1: Please don't be buddy. Part of my news and sports.
3: Listen.
1: No, Joey, please. Listen, no.
3: So Randy blows another save, I might lose it. That's all I'm going to say. Oh, Mike, do your job. Know your role and do your job. That's all I've got this morning. Mm-hmm. Happy, what is it, Tuesday? Happy Tuesday. Know your role and do your job. Mm-hmm. That's it. Good morning.
0: Good morning. All right, let's get into the news. Are you ready, Eduardo?
1: Yes. Model Real Estate of Goshen, promoting community one property at a time by being community. 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A 20-year-old woman is facing a felony charge after allegedly having a sexual relationship with a student while acting as the color guard coach at Penn High School in early 2025. Brianna Schooley is facing one count of sexual misconduct with a minor, a level 5 felony. And Schooley made a bond a week ago and currently is not in jail. And Schooley's initial court hearing is scheduled for July 1st. The name of the man who died after being hit by a vehicle in South Bend has now been released. The victim, 26-year-old Christopher Kyle Windham, suffered serious injuries once officers arrived on scene on Sunday evening. And Windham was transported to the hospital, where he later died. And the Pentagon has told senators it needs roughly $80 billion to cover costs for the U.S. war against Iran. The sizable spending by President Donald Trump for the military comes after the next steps of bringing an end to war with Iran. Foggy. I'm Eduardo on your news.
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0: This is Anna with your latest weather update. Today, sunny with a high of 75 and a low of 52. Wednesday, thunderstorms in the evening with a high of 75 and a low of 62. Looking ahead to Thursday, partly cloudy with a high of 71 and a low of 60. That's all for your weather update. 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I'm your next, Gloria the Lumineers.

The edge of his porch, the days were short, and the father was gone. There was no one in the town and no one in the field. This dusty barren land had given all it could heal.

0: I know what I've done, cause I know what I've seen. I went out back and I got my gun. I said, you haven't met me, I am the only son.
1: Dust Ball Dance, Mumford and Sons on 91.1 The Globe. Good morning, I'm Anna with your Tuesday morning breakfast blend. It is 8:15:59 and sunny. I'm also joined by my co-hosts Alistair, Eduardo, and Joey.
2: Hello,
3: hello everybody.
2: Good morning.
1: And right now it's time for us to play the bando.
4: Oh no.
1: So I have good news today.
2: Okay.
1: The bando is from 2025.
3: Oh, so that could either be like really, really good
4: say,
3: or really, really,
4: really
3: bad.
1: We'll see, we'll see. It is the bando, basically, for who else doesn't know what bando is we get a different instrument from a song each turn, and then we have to guess which song it is.
2: Yes.
1: This one has 385 million, and it's a medium part three.
2: So it's quite popular, and it's new.
4: I have a feeling we're going to know this off the jump.
2: We hopefully.
1: Okay,
2: hopefully.
1: First one, drums, we got this, guys. Oh, great.
3: Uh-huh.
4: No.
1: Strings or bass? Okay, I feel like I know this, but it's still too hard to get lyrics in my brain. Okay, let's go to organ and harp. That's the next. Oh, wait.
4: I wish you told us, like, what part of the song this was.

0: I'm like lost.
1: Next one is piano guitar.
2: Hold on, let it
0: wait.
3: Oh, this is
1: there. Oh, yeah. It's okay. Oh,
0: okay. Yeah. Okay.
2: Okay. Okay.
3: Defining instrument in there. That's all we needed.
1: I know. The beginning was so okay.
2: I was gonna say.
0: Oh yeah.
2: I was like, wait, I feel like I've heard this somewhere, but I don't know. Yeah.
0: A good song.
2: Hey, okay, what do we get it on?
1: We got on par 3, on par.
2: Oh, on par.
0: Oh.
2: Hey.
1: Yeah.
2: On par.
3: We're there.
2: We're there.
3: We're doing all right.
2: No over or under.
1: All right. Okay, we haven't not got a bendo in a while. I feel like we're doing good for the summer. We're doing good.
2: Surprisingly, I'm
1: honest with you. I
2: suck at that.
3: It's been worse.
1: All right, but right now Joey has the sports. Are you ready?
3: Yeah, let's rock.
4: Oh, yeah.
3: Unique Siding, Elkhart County's home exterior professionals, products and services online at uniquesiding.com. We begin with the NBA blockbuster in Wisconsin as the Milwaukee Bucks are sending two-time MVP Giannis Antetokounmpo and Bobby Portis to the Miami Heat. In return, Milwaukee will receive Tyler Hero and three other players, as well as three first-round draft picks, a pick swap, and a second-round pick as well. And staying on the court, the Minnesota Timberwolves sent Julius Randle and a 2028 overall pick in tonight's draft to the Brooklyn Nets in a three-team trade that saw the Chicago Bulls acquire center Nick Claxton. In return for Randle, the three-time All-Star, Minnesota received the 33rd overall pick from Brooklyn and a G League player from the Bulls. And onto the World Cup, Lionel Messi has done it again. He scored twice against Austria to break Miroslav Klose's all-time World Cup goal record, becoming the tournament's outright leading scorer with 18 career World Cup goals. The historic performance helped Argentina punch their ticket to the knockout stage and added another chapter to Messi's legacy career. Next up for Argentina is Group J showdown with Jordan on June 27th as Messi looks to keep the title defense rolling. For Globe Sports, I'm Joey P. More sports in 30 minutes.
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1: This is Anna, and it's time for a weather desk. Today, sunny with a high of 75 and a low of 52. Wednesday, thunderstorms in the evening with a high of 75 and a low of 62. Looking ahead to Thursday, partly cloudy with a high of 71 and a low of 60. That's all for your weather update. 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

0: Ballad of Jubilee Jones, or Carl Medici Show, 91.1 The Globe. Good morning, I'm Anna with your Tuesday morning breakfast blend. It is 8:30, 59 and sunny, and I'm also joined by my co-hosts Eduardo, Alistair and Joey.
1: What's up?
2: How's it going, everybody?
3: Good morning.
0: And right now, it's time for you guys to answer the question of the day that our listeners can also answer. We go over your answers around 9. You can go to Facebook on 91.1 The Globe or bluesky@globeradio.org.
1: Oh, yeah.
0: And our question today is, what was your favorite toy growing up?
1: Oh.
2: Is that a Toy Story reference?
1: Oh, gosh.
0: Maybe.
1: Favorite toy? Mm-hmm.
2: There was a good amount that certainly deserve. They deserve some airtime. That's for sure.
0: Yes.
2: Narrowing it down to one, probably gonna be a little tough.
1: Oh, I got
2: to be
1: it.
2: Honest with you.
1: Do you guys have your? I've got mine.
2: No,
1: I've got mine.
2: It.
1: So I was a big fan. Still am a big fan of cars. So Hot Wheels was always like whenever I saw and back then Hot Wheels weren't this dinosaur riding a surfboard out of nowhere. It's like it was actually cars, like real cars. So they were really cool. But what I loved was when Hot Wheels came out with their like tracks that click.
0: Oh,
4: like you can build your own track.
1: You can build your own track.
4: And then it had like the accelerator.
1: Yeah, so the little boosters. So that I really loved because I would like build them to do like a really crazy loop, or they would go through a chair and they would. It was so much fun. I mean, I had so much of those. I think I have a box just with all those tracks, and I always loved those. So I had two small bins of Hot Wheels. That's how many cars I had. As always, whenever we went to go buy something, Dad, I need a Hot Wheel. He's like, all right, let's go get you one. Yes, I was spoiled.
4: Joey, do you have yours?
2: No, give me a second.
1: It is a hard question.
2: Give me a second.
4: I don't know. I don't.
2: Ones, man.
4: This was more niche when I was like a littler kid, but it's not very niche now. I'm gonna have to go with Beyblades.
1: Beyblades. Okay,
2: that's a good answer.
1: I never played with those, but they always seem cool. Just let it rip. Isn't that what they said? They always be like, Beyblade, let it rip.
2: And it's true. Yes.
4: Oh my gosh.
1: Those commercials are.
4: Oh my gosh.
1: Those were the thing when we were young, man.
2: Mm-hmm. Oh, man.
1: Come on, Joey.
2: Bro, there were. Like, I had a lot of favorites. Like, favorites. Anna, are you gonna give yours?
0: I can give my really quick.
5: I'm weighing all of my options here.
0: I was a Polly Pocket girl, but I have one specific.
1: Really?
0: Yep. What is that? I love Polly Pocket.
2: Oh, Eduardo's uncultured.
0: Oh, you don't know what now? Polly Pocket is.
1: What?
0: But my favorite one was okay. One that was a camping one, and I had a little. It had like a her cabin was a little bag that I could take everywhere with me. But
1: interesting.
0: I had a bunch of them. I loved Polly Pocket.
1: Oh my gosh.
0: And everyone in my family knew that I loved Polly Pocket, so it became like a Nana thing. So every like birthday, Christmas, everyone would just give me Polly Pockets because they can range in price between like the tiny ones or the big ones. So I still have all of them in my house. Brazil somewhere. Jesus. My mom kept them, and it's there in a box.
2: They're in a box waiting for you.
1: Jeez, these are crazy.
2: I think I'm gonna have to go with Transformers.
1: Yes, that is true.
2: Way too many, like cars or planes or whatever, and it just they transformed. And when I was a kid, it infuriated me because I couldn't get it. I couldn't transform it and then transform it back.
0: So
4: I
2: would sit there for I think at least a good half hour, if not longer, trying to get it, and I couldn't get it. And then eventually I got old enough and got it. I was like,
1: dude, that's crazy.
2: Anyway, I think takes the cake.
0: Well, I love talking about toys, actually. But that was, I'm really excited to watch the Toy Story movie.
1: Oh, yeah.
4: It's better than the fourth one. It's a pretty good one.
0: A lot of people say that. I wasn't excited.
4: I enjoyed it. It was better than I thought it was going to be.
1: Okay. Yeah.
0: So, no, maybe this weekend I'll get to see Toy Story. But right now, let's hear the news.
1: Yes. Cressy and Everett Real Estate has current listings available online at cressyandeverett.com. The name of the man who died after being hit by a vehicle in South Bend has now been released. The victim, 26-year-old Christopher Kyle Windham, suffered serious injuries once officers arrived on scene on Sunday evening, and Windham was transported to the hospital, where he later died. And Governor Mike Braun named the new chairman of the Indiana Utility Regulatory Commission. Anthony Swinger will be taking on this role. Governor Braun says, "Affordability is my top priority, and I am confident Chairman Swinger will deliver on that priority for Hoosiers," end quote. And the Elko County Parks is planning a ribbon-cutting ceremony tomorrow from 4 to 6 at Corson River Woods County Park. It'll feature a new 1.5-mile path featuring climbing trees and inaccessible swings. Rhonda DeClaire, park director, says the addition gets an entire family moving together, whereas the older concept, you have a playground and the parents sit on the bench and watch the kids, end quote. I'm Eduardo on your morning news.
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0: why won't they talk to me? Jamie Fowler on 91.1 The Globe. That was a hard cut. Good morning, I'm Anna with your Tuesday morning breakfast blend. It is 8:45, 621, and sunny. And I'm also joined by my co-hosts, Joey, Eduardo, and Alistair.
1: Hello.
2: Buenos dias.
0: All right, guys. Right now, I have a question for you.
1: Okay.
0: And I hope this goes well. So the question is, if you were stuck in a desert island and you could only bring one childhood toy, what would it be?
3: Didn't we already ask?
0: That was your favorite one.
1: Yeah.
0: This one that will save you.
1: Nowadays,
0: will help you.
1: There's some really cool toys that I'd be seeing, and I'm like, dude, if I was a kid nowadays.
0: I know, exactly. It doesn't have to be a childhood toy, just a toy. Let's say that. Yeah. I would not bring my Polly Pocket with me.
3: I think I know what
0: makes you help.
4: So a pocket knife? Question mark?
0: Is that a toy?
5: You play with knives?
4: You know what? I don't know about you guys, but they used, and they were obviously like for kids. They weren't like, I hope you never had to use one of these in survival mode. But it was like,
1: what?
4: They were these, I don't know, the rectangles this big, mm-hmm. right? And they were like, you could pull this or push this, and then, you know, they turned into binoculars.
0: Oh,
4: and they
0: okay.
4: had a tiny little compass on them.
1: Oh, yeah.
4: I don't even know what else they had in there, but it was like, I don't know, four or five things in this one little, you know, rectangle that fits in your pocket. I guess that's what I would go with. Mm-hmm.
1: Joey went with like something that is actually useful. I'm over here like, which toy will get me
5: the most enjoyment?
0: Okay.
1: Oh, Lord.
5: My final hours.
0: I'm gonna have the most fun. Any of you guys have something?
5: I think I do.
0: Okay.
5: I'm gonna pick one of those play phones that can dial like your mom and 911.
0: Okay.
1: That's
4: a good answer.
1: Dang, you guys are going with like,
4: there you go.
1: When we hear like,
5: give me my Hot Wheels.
0: I already have
1: Wheels.
5: Now, how many tracks do I? How much track do I need to surround the island?
1: gosh, this is difficult for me. Jesus, I feel like for me it would be.
5: Just say Hot Wheels, little bro.
1: No, because like I can't play with the Hot Wheels. There, it's sand. It's on
5: the yeah, that's the reason.
1: I think for me, if I had to pick something, I low-key would bring a... you know what? I would bring my WWE ring with my wrestlers.
4: You know what?
0: I like that.
4: I respect that. I like that.
1: There I ain't gonna survive for long, but you know what? I'm gonna be making matches
4: one
1: every
4: heck
1: day.
4: Of a narrator.
1: For today's heavyweight match, and I'm over here like having fun. I'm enjoying my time.
6: On this side we have Eduardo. Eduardo.
1: Yes, sir. Yes, sir. I think that's for me. Yeah, that's the one for me.
0: I have my crazy answer. So there is a thing with me. Every single time I'm going to play a desert island question, like say something here at the Globe, mm-hmm. I always face this as a good thing. Like, oh, I'm there enjoying the desert island. Huh. That was my first draft here at the Globe, and I've always answered this question this way. So you know those toys that you can make like ice cream or cone ice?
1: Oh, is it like, the ones that you like kick around?
0: No, it's a toy, it's like plastic, but then you put like water in and then you put like the things that come with it and you can make actual ice cream.
1: What?
0: But it's a toy.
5: Oh yeah, it's like a DQ thing, yeah.
4: I don't know that you need to eat that.
1: I was gonna say
4: sure, you can make it.
0: Well you can
5: I believe in you.
0: No, there's ones that you can actually eat and is a toy.
5: Yeah.
0: Because
1: interesting.
0: That was, I would like insist my parents to get it, but it was one of those toys that is insanely expensive for no reason.
1: I would imagine.
0: But
1: I
0: it's
1: mean,
0: like, there's like a little spinning wheel and
5: yeah,
0: stuff.
5: Yeah, I know what you're talking about.
1: What?
0: Anyways, that's the toy I'm bringing to my desert islands. I'm going to enjoy my cone ice cream in my desert island because that's how I answered those questions.
1: That's quite smart. I can't even lie. You got some food for you?
0: I know, exactly.
1: I don't know for how long and...
0: Yeah.
1: Maybe you can use a little bit of seawater if you run out of water.
5: So on one hand, there's survival. And on the other hand,
0: there's ice cream.
5: Eduardo.
1: Yeah, I'm just
4: having
1: fun.
4: You could bring an easy bake oven.
1: Easy bake oven.
4: Does the thing need power? Like, do you have to plug it into an outlet?
1: Yes, I think, yeah.
4: Yeah?
5: Is it?
4: Yeah. Well, shucks.
0: Maybe my desert island
4: anyway.
0: Has power. I can make power with water.
5: I would bring an easy bake and a solar panel.
1: Oh, yeah, that's it.
0: Yes. Well, right now it's time for the sports. Are you ready, Joey?
4: Yeah, let's go. Signature Lanes in Elkhart offers bowling lanes and an arcade, Sig Family Restaurant, party space, and league bowling for all ages. Oklahoma is back on top of college baseball. The Sooners dominated North Carolina 13-2 in the decisive Game 3 of the Men's College World Series Finals, capturing their first national championship since 1994 and the third title in program history. Oklahoma broke the game open early and never looked back, capping an improbable postseason run with a statement victory in Omaha. And into the NBA, the Minnesota Timberwolves have extended guard Ayo Dosunmu to a five-year, $112 million contract extension to remain in Minnesota. The deal includes a player option for the fifth year and comes after a breakout postseason that made Dosunmu a priority for the Timberwolves. The 26-year-old will make $22.5 million a year. And despite a lengthy weather delay caused by thunderstorms in Philadelphia, Kylian Mbappe stole the spotlight once the match finally kicked off. The French superstar scored twice to lead France to a 3-0 win over Iraq, helping the French stay perfect in World Cup play to remain the favorite to go the distance. Mbappe sits at 16 World Cup goals, as he officially passed Ronaldo, who has 15, and now chases Messi for 18.
2: Papa, why can't we telegraph while riding a horse?
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0: This is Anna, and it's time for your weather desk. Today, sunny with a high of 75 and a low of 52. Wednesday, thunderstorms in the evening with a high of 75 and a low of 62. Looking ahead to Thursday, partly cloudy with a high of 71 and a low of 60. That's all for your weather update. 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

0: but I'm feeling feelings exponentially.
1: Lincoln's Panic Attack on 91.1 The Globe. Good morning, I'm Anna with your Tuesday morning breakfast blend. It is 9, top of the hour, 62 and sunny. I'm also joined by my co-hosts Joey, Eduardo and Alistair.
2: Hello,
3: how's it going, everybody?
4: Good morning.
1: And right now is one of my favorite times in the breakfast blend, is when we get to hear your answers to your question of the day.
2: Hey. Yes.
4: Oh yeah.
1: Which our listeners go to Facebook and Blue Sky, Facebook 91.1 The Globe and blueskyglobradio.org to answer the question. And today's question was, what was your favorite toy growing up?
2: Ooh.
1: And we're going to start with Facebook.
2: Okay. And
1: our first one was Scott that said ball glove.
2: Ball glove?
3: Oh, for like baseball. Okay.
1: Probably, yeah. Very, very easy.
3: Like a baseball glove.
2: Mm-hmm.
1: Yeah.
2: Oh.
1: Yep. Bath Bomb Trigger said a book or Barbie dolls.
2: Okay.
1: And also Mary said Barbie or any kind of doll.
2: Mm-hmm.
1: Very standard for, yeah, of course. For women.
2: The dolls always scared me.
3: That's
2: till this day.
3: It's low-key based.
1: And Paul said he agrees with Eduardo and said Hot Wheels.
2: Hey, yeah, let's go.
3: Some dinosaurs for you.
1: All right. And right now, I'm going to go with the ones that I had to search a little bit.
2: Okay.
1: So the first one was Joe Bone Trigger, and she said, Little People, the sets from 70s and 80s.
2: Little
1: and,
2: People.
1: You know, like the I don't know how to explain. Like, they're like round and tiny. Yeah. And then, like, they have like a empty bottle. It's kind of like an old Lego, I would say.
2: Oh.
1: But you don't build them. You don't build them. But they're
4: interesting. Okay.
1: Yeah.
4: Okay.
1: I think that they're very cute. And then Chris said, Evo Knifel Stunt Cycle. And I searched that.
2: Evo Knifel. Isn't he? Yeah.
3: Evo Knievel.
1: Evo
3: Knievel.
1: Evo Knievel.
2: Oh, Evo Knievel. Okay, yeah, okay, okay.
1: I've never seen one of those, and I feel like he was on the Toy Story movie.
3: Oh yeah, he was.
2: Yeah,
3: it was like Duke Kaboom. His name was Duke Kaboom, but it was.
1: Yeah, I didn't see that. I'd have to search it.
3: See, I remember.
2: I feel like I had one like that.
1: You had one?
2: I feel like I did, but it was like a small one. Because my dad was also very much into that type of stuff, so he was always like, oh, that's a cool thing.
1: And he has, like, all those photos with different positions, like holding the bike upside down.
2: Oh, wait, he has photos on Facebook?
1: I searched the photos.
2: I was like, oh, yeah, they got pictures. This is so awesome.
1: That would be awesome. Okay, yeah, next time, put photos in.
2: Yeah, for sure.
1: I know. And then I went to Blue Sky, which Brenda Monk said Lincoln Logs.
2: What was that, sorry?
4: Lincoln Logs.
1: Lincoln Logs.
2: Lincoln
4: Logs. Man, that's something I haven't thought about in years.
3: Dude, wait, Lincoln Logs are kind of fire, actually. That's kind of a good answer.
1: I've never seen Lincoln Logs.
3: You don't know what Lincoln Logs
1: are?
2: No.
3: Dude, Lincoln Logs are so fun.
1: They seem really fun.
2: Oh, they're like Legos, but just logs.
3: Pretty much. Legos, but made of wood.
4: They're an acquired taste.
2: Like
3: they're not actually very tasty.
4: You either like them, like you either enjoy to play with them, or it's like, no, that's not. I don't feel like there's an in between.
1: They seem like they will fall like pretty easily.
3: Actually, you'd be surprised with how like sturdy they are, because they're not like circles. They're like circular, but then the tops and bottoms are like flat.
1: Oh.
3: And then they interlock, and it's like actually like it's really good.
1: You know, like those magnetic like squares, like it's little squares that they're magnetic.
4: Mm-hmm. Yes, they're multicolored.
1: Yes, they're multicolored. I love those. I didn't I didn't have those when I was a kid, but my little brother has those, and I'm always like, whenever he comes to play, he's like, I'm like, let's play with the blocks.
3: I want to play Lincoln Logs.
1: I
2: steal them
1: so
2: from the little.
1: I know. When he comes down in the morning, there is already a tower there.
2: Yeah, those are fun. I can't even lie.
1: I really like those. Yes. Well, right now, let's get back to the news. Are you ready, Eduardo?
2: Yes, I am. iDart Creative Studios, every person, business, and community has a story to tell. iDart.com. A 20-year-old woman is facing a felony charge after allegedly having a sexual relationship with a student while acting as the color guard coach at Penn High School in early 2025. Brianna Schooley is facing one count of sexual misconduct with a minor, a level 5 felony. Schooley made bond a week ago and currently is not in jail. Schooley's initial court hearing hearing is scheduled for July 1st. The name of the man who died after being hit by a vehicle in South Bend has now been released. The victim, 26-year-old Christopher Kyle Windham, suffered serious injuries once officers arrived on scene on Sunday evening. And Windham was transported to the hospital, where he later died. And the Pentagon has told senators it needs roughly $80 billion to cover costs for the U.S. war against Iran. The sizable spending by President Donald Trump for the military comes after the next steps of bringing an end to the war with Iran are foggy. I'm Eduardo on your news.
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1: This is Anna with your latest weather update. Today, sunny, high of 75 and low of 52. Wednesday, thunderstorms in the evening with a high of 75 and a low of 62. Looking ahead to Thursday, partly cloudy with a high of 71 and a low of 60. That's all for your weather update. 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

0: brilliant. It was really nothing. The Smiths on 91.1 The Globe. Good morning. I'm Anna with your Tuesday morning breakfast blend. It is 9:15, 62 and sunny. And I'm also joined by my co-host, Eduardo, Joey, and Alistair.
1: Hello.
2: What up?
3: Good morning.
0: And right now, it's time to change the bed.
1: It's done.
3: Oh no.
0: It's time to play a game.
1: Yes.
2: Okay.
0: All right. So today I didn't do trivia, I did a true or false.
3: Oh. Switching things up. Okay.
1: Yep, I like
0: yep,
1: that.
0: Yep. And today the true or false is basically I'm gonna say a name of a toy and then what that toy does, and then you have to say if that is actually a toy is true or if it's false, that toy does not exist.
1: Ooh. I like that. Okay.
3: Interesting.
1: That's
3: sick.
1: I like
3: All
1: that.
3: Right.
0: Okay, let's go to our first one. Baby Alive Potty Dance. So it's a doll that eats, drinks, pees, and dances when he uses the toilet.
1: True.
3: That's
4: true. That's definitely like true. A true thing. I can see that.
1: Yeah.
0: All right. Okay, start easy. All true.
1: Yeah.
0: And it is true. Our next one is Grandpa's Revenge Teeth Launcher. It is it's a toy denture set that's shoots fake teeth across the room when squeezed.
3: I'm gonna say that's true.
4: That seems true.
1: I'm gonna go false for this one to be different.
0: And Eduardo's white.
1: Hey!
0: It is false. You know that, and I think it would be a cool
1: one. I was like, that's weird. That's very weird.
4: That is weird, but it's something that I could totally see being a thing.
1: That's true. That's true.
0: And our next one is Doggy Doo. So it is a plastic doll, Play-Doh, and then you squeeze it, and then he leashes poop, and then the first one to clean it wins.
1: That is definitely true.
4: Yeah, that's definitely a real thing.
1: We might have had one.
0: It's a true one. All right, next one.
4: Did you actually?
1: Yeah, I'm not even joking.
4: It took me a second to realize what you just said.
3: We'll discuss that.
1: Yeah, later.
4: That's its own problem that we'll have to deal with later.
0: The Screaming Toaster. So it is a toy toaster that yells insults every time you pop bread in it.
1: Nah, that's got to be false.
4: That seems
3: false.
1: That's got to be false.
4: I feel like it's too obviously false.
0: It is false.
1: Okay. It's false, all right. Okay.
0: All right.
3: The Lord, you would have had me if it was Screams Compliments or something.
0: You guys are doing too well. Banana Karate Battle Set. It's two banana-shaped ninja figures that fight each other with peel attacks.
1: With peel attacks?
0: Like they peel out and then that's their
3: I'm going to say false.
4: Yeah,
1: I'm also going to say false.
0: Alistair, do you have an answer?
4: False.
0: False. And it is false.
4: I'm just going with the crowd.
1: Oh, okay.
0: You guys are too good at this one. Okay, I'm going to have to go back to trivia. Okay. Moon Shoes. It is mini trampolines strapped to your feet, and you can bounce walk like on the moon.
1: Those are true.
4: Those are real.
0: It is true. Our last one. Gooey Louie. It is you pick boogers from a guy's nose until his brain pops out.
4: Oh, that's
1: excuse
4: me? That's real.
1: What? Hold on. There's no.
4: I think that's totally real.
1: I want to go false here. I'm gonna go false.
0: That is true.
4: Yeah.
0: Yep.
4: My friend had one of those. My friend had one of those.
1: What?
3: That's.
0: Yep. At least one I got you guys.
1: Yeah.
0: I feel like there's so many crazy toys here in the U.S. that it was harder to get like false ones because
1: that is true. Yeah. There was so many weird ones. My lord, that is
4: Gooey Louie, my goat.
0: I remember seeing Gooey Louie on TV. I never had Gooey Louie, but I remember seeing Gooey Louie on TV.
3: Can't even fathom.
1: I wonder, like, were they actually like booger? Like,
4: no, they weren't real.
0: Yeah,
1: it was probably like slimy.
0: Yeah.
1: Oh, that's disgusting.
3: Who had a? Oh man, somebody had an idea and was like, guys, let's do this.
0: I wonder how they did.
3: You don't want good for you.
1: If they made an earwax one, I guess if we're at that point, Jesus. See, that would have been a good one.
0: Yeah, I didn't think about that. All right, let's go to sports. Are you ready, Joey?
3: Oh yeah, let's go.
1: That's nasty.
3: Nelson's Herb Garden, Edwardsburg, Michigan, features Frontier Co-op spices and teas, local honey, maple syrup, and meat. 574-215-8212. We begin in the NBA with a blockbuster trade in Wisconsin as the Milwaukee Bucks are sending two-time MVP Giannis Antetokounmpo and Bobby Portis to the Miami Heat. In return, Milwaukee will receive Tyler Hero and three other players, as well as three first-round draft picks, a pick swap, and a second-rounder as well. And staying on the court, the Minnesota Timberwolves sent Julius Randle and the 28th overall pick in tonight's draft to the Brooklyn Nets in the three-team trade that saw the Chicago Bulls acquire center Nick Claxton. In return for Randle, the three-time All-Star, Minnesota received the 33rd overall pick from Brooklyn and a G League player from the Bulls. And onto the World Cup, Lionel Messi has done it again. He scored twice against Austria and beat Miroslav Klose's all-time World Cup goal record, becoming the tournament's outright leading scorer with 18 career World Cup goals. The historic performance helped Argentina punch their ticket to the knockout stage and added another chapter to Messi's legendary career. Next up for Argentina is a Group J showdown with Jordan on June 27th as Messi looks to keep the title defense rolling.
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0: This is Anna with your latest weather update. Today, sunny with a high of 75 and a low of 52. Wednesday, thunderstorms in the evening with a high of 75 and a low of 62. Looking ahead to Thursday, partly cloudy with a high of 71 and a low of 60. That's all for your weather update. 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

0: Wolf Parade on 91.1 The Globe. I believe in anything. Good morning, I'm Anna with your Tuesday morning breakfast blend. It is 9:30, 64 and sunny, and I'm also joined by my co-host Joey, Eduardo, and Alistair.
1: A good morning.
2: Buenos dias.
0: And right now, it's time again to change this music to...
1: Oh, again? Oh, no.
0: Oh. Portuguese
1: word of the day. Ooh. Not good. Very not good.
2: Very not good.
0: Are we ready for this Portuguese word of the day?
2: I think.
1: I don't know. We're about as ready as we're going to get. Keep it a buck with you.
0: All right. So today's word is... Tora.
1: What?
3: What?
0: Tore. That's the word.
2: Tore? Okay, yep. Can you spell that for me, please?
0: T-O-R-A.
2: Okay.
0: Very...
2: Didn't really help me, but yes.
0: Your options are log, baseball mitten, car wheel, or doll.
2: Tore.
0: Any guesses?
1: Anna, I'm trying to figure out your logic here.
2: I'm also trying to think about, like, where...
1: And you continue to spice things up.
0: I know.
1: Or I'm overthinking it. It's one of the two. I don't know.
0: That's the thing. I tried to make it an in-between between people are going to overthink or they're going to not overthink at all.
2: Tore? Mm-hmm. Say one more time the options for me. I feel like I have it, but I don't know.
0: Your options are log... Baseball mitten, car wheel, or doll?
1: Doll, car wheel, baseball mitt, or what was the first one?
0: Log.
2: Or log.
1: Okay. I mean, look, we could, I don't know. We could sit here all day, dude.
2: Dude, my correlation, log, it's wood. Tora sounds like a door. Oh, my God. You know what? I'm going to go with my gut, because yesterday I went with my gut, and I got it right.
0: It's true. Right.
2: Alistair and Joey do know this. I'm going to go with doll.
0: Okay.
2: No reaction from Anna.
0: I try my best poker face here.
1: I'm going to take baseball mitt.
2: Okay. Baseball mitt. Okay.
1: I had a 50-50 going. You took the other one, so thank you. Appreciate that.
2: Yes, of course.
0: Alistair, any guesses?
4: I don't know. I'm going to say wheel, I guess.
2: Wheel.
0: Okay.
2: We all have different
0: three
2: ones.
0: Different answers.
2: We all got it wrong.
0: And you know what?
4: We all got it wrong.
0: I love when this happens because we have four options and three people and none of you got it right.
2: No!
4: What?
2: You got to be kidding me.
0: It is luck.
2: I should have gone with
4: you. Dude, you were right. You should have gone with the door.
2: Dude, I should have gone with my brain knowledge.
0: Yeah.
4: Darn it.
0: You know, sometimes the gut helps, but help your brain knowledge also.
2: Wow.
1: That's impeccable.
2: That is quite...
1: That is absolutely... That's astounding.
0: Jesus. No,
1: from us.
5: That's horrendous.
2: So Tora is log?
0: It's log, yeah. Oh,
1: gosh.
2: Brother! Mm-hmm. Well, you learn something new every day.
0: You learn something new. Yes.
2: Yeah.
0: All three wrong.
2: All three wrong.
0: Well, right now, let's go to the news. Are you ready, Eduardo?
2: I'm ready. Goshen Brewing Company Pad Thai Tuesdays, drinks and concerts, goshenbrewing.com. Breaking news in Elkhart, an overnight shooting leaves a two-year-old in critical condition. The two-year-old was asleep when bullets hit her home, and the child's parents took her to Elkhart General Hospital, where she was later transported via helicopter to Riley Hospital. No arrests have been made at this time. Governor Mike Braun named the new chairman of the Indiana Utility Regulatory Commission. Anthony Swinger will be taking on this role, and Governor Braun says affordability is my top priority, and I'm confident Chairman Swinger will deliver on that priority for Hoosiers. And the Elkhart County Parks is planning a ribbon-cutting ceremony tomorrow from 4 to 6 at Corson Riverwoods County Park. It'll feature a new 1.5-mile path featuring climbing trees and accessible swings. And Rhonda DeClaire, park director, says the addition gets an entire family moving together, whereas the older concept, you have a playground, and the parents sit on the bench and watch the kids. End quote. I'm Eduardo, and that's your morning news.
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0: This is Anna, and it's time for your weather desk. Today, sunny, high of 75 and low of 52. Wednesday, thunderstorms in the evening with a high of 75 and a low of 62. Looking ahead to Thursday, partly cloudy with a high of 71 and a low of 60. That's all for your weather update. 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

0: Mountjoy Evergreen on 91.1 The Globe. Good morning, I'm Anna with your Tuesday morning breakfast blend. It is 9:45, 64 and sunny, and I'm joined by my co-hosts, Joey, Eduardo, and Alistair.
1: Oh yeah.
2: Hello.
3: Good morning.
0: And right now I'm going to play another game. This game is a little bit different. I'm going to put a sound of a, like one of the childhood openings, and then you guys have to guess which
3: A TV show?
0: Yeah. Okay. TV show, sorry.
1: Oh, yeah. Okay.
3: Okay.
0: Like
3: okay.
0: A theme song for a TV show.
3: Yeah.
0: And then okay. You guys have to guess what it is.
2: Imagine it's just like the like OG Pokemon.
1: I wonder what it could be.
0: All right. Let's see if I got the good ones. First one is
2: Gravity Falls.
0: All right.
1: What was that?
2: Gravity Falls.
0: Gravity Falls.
2: Just good
1: Gravity quick. Falls?
2: Gravity Falls.
1: I've never heard of that
2: dude,
1: one.
2: It's so good.
1: Really?
0: Yeah, it's a good show. It's a good show.
3: It's okay.
0: Yeah. I really like Gravity Falls. Okay, next one is... Oh, no. It's YouTube, so we have ads. I'm gonna go fast. There we go.
3: Shout out YouTube.
0: I know, right?
1: Oh, that's the Fairly Odd Parents.
3: Yeah.
0: That was quick. That was quick.
1: Yeah, the Fairly Odd Parents.
0: That was quick. Okay, next one. And ads again. We're gonna have ads each
2: We need to
0: time.
2: Have like an ad blocker on these.
0: Alright.
2: Oh,
1: what?
2: Backyardigans.
0: Yes, Alistair got two of them.
1: Backyardigans.
0: That was quick.
1: That was quick. I've not heard of Backyardigans. I'm gonna be honest with you. I've never heard of that
4: one. I'm just a goat.
2: Dora. Wait, never mind.
1: No.
0: Sure?
2: Oh, it's Diego. Is it Diego or Dora?
0: No, it's Dora.
2: Okay, I was right. Okay.
1: Wait, that was Dora?
0: That was Dora. I'm going to put it again. Dora, just so you know.
3: Odd.
1: Okay. I got you.
0: And our last one. Let's see if Alistair we get again really quick. After the ads. Didn't work as well. Okay. We got next one.
2: Count to three. Yeah.
0: 1, 2, 3. Something new. And here it is.
2: Cyber Chase?
5: He's a phantom.
2: Oh, Danny Phantom.
1: What? Danny Phantom?
2: Yeah, it's Danny Phantom.
1: What?
0: It is Danny Phantom. I guess. I know more of Alistair's chase than Joey and
1: I guess.
0: Chase. What did you guys watch when you were?
3: Anything but that, I guess.
1: Something else, SpongeBob.
0: SpongeBob's a good one.
1: Yeah. Interesting, Danny Phantom. Wait, is that the guy with the like grayish hair?
2: Yeah,
0: the gray hair.
1: Oh,
2: he like a little.
1: That's him. Mm-hmm. I did not know that was his name.
0: Mm-hmm.
1: Oh.
2: Lock it in.
1: Dude, I was not... Wow, I did not know a lot of the shows.
0: I know.
1: I was not watching TV as much, maybe.
0: Mm-hmm. I will say, I did not know any of those in English. So, there is one.
1: Oh, you didn't... Oh.
0: I watched everything in Portuguese.
1: Yes, I got you. Okay.
3: Mm-hmm. That makes sense.
0: Yeah. Besides, like, Gravity Falls. But they did the same song. They just did it in Portuguese.
2: Because Gravity Falls is an instrumental song. Their intro doesn't have any words.
0: Yeah.
1: Oh. Hmm. That's cool. That's nice.
2: I love how we all knew Fairly Odd Parents, but that was it.
1: Yeah, that was it.
0: That was my favorite.
1: Show.
0: I had to put it on.
1: It's a good show.
0: Mm-hmm. All right now it's time for the last sports of
2: Fairly
0: this morning.
2: Odd Parents.
1: Yeah,
2: okay.
6: 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Oklahoma is back on top of college baseball. The Sooners dominated North Carolina 13-2 in the decisive Game 3 of the Men's College World Series Finals, capturing their first national championship since 1994 and third title in program history. Oklahoma broke the game open early and never looked back, capping an improbable postseason run with a statement victory in Omaha. And into the NBA, the Minnesota Timberwolves have extended guard Ayo Dosunmu into a five-year, $112 million contract. contract extension to remain in Minnesota. The deal includes a player option in the fifth year and comes after a breakout postseason that made DeSumo a priority for the Timberwolves. The 26-year-old is set to make $22.5 million a year for the next 5 years. And despite a lengthy weather delay caused by thunderstorms in Philadelphia, Kylian Mbappe stole the spotlight once the match finally kicked off. The French superstar scored twice to lead the French to a 3-0 win over Iraq, helping the French stay perfect in World Cup play as they remain the favorite to go the distance. Mbappe sits at 16 World Cup goals as he officially passed Ronaldo, who's got 15, and now chases Messi's 18 for the most career goals in the World Cup.
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0: This is Anna with your latest weather update. Today, sunny with a high of 75 and a low of 52. Wednesday, thunderstorms in the evening with a high of 75 and a low of 62. Looking ahead to Thursday, partly cloudy with a high of 71 and a low of 60. That's all for your weather update. 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

0: Valley June, Big Dream on 91.1 The Globe. Good morning, I'm Anna with your Tuesday morning breakfast blend. It is 10:65 and sunny, and I'm also joined by my co-host Eduardo, Joey, and Alistair.
1: Oh yeah, good morning.
2: Good morning, everybody.
0: I know, yeah. And right now is our last break here today. We're going to talk about some things happening in Goshen this week. Yeah, and this week is a fun week. There's Flow Fest happening.
3: Flow Fest.
2: Yeah. I love Flow Fest.
1: So no. Mad I won't be able to go to that. Again.
2: Again?
1: Again.
2: How many years haven't you been able to go?
1: 3 years now because I've been here at the Globe.
2: At the Globe.
1: Because I didn't know about it before.
0: Oh, yes.
1: I didn't know about it.
0: I didn't know about it before. I wasn't here.
2: I love Flow Fest.
0: Well, it's this Saturday, the main concert with all the shows and stuff. At the Mill Race, how do you call that? Mill Race.
1: I don't remember, to be honest.
0: Whatever. But yeah, it's this Saturday, the main concerts. There's three shows on Friday. Thursday, there's music bingo at GB Co.
1: Hey.
0: Tomorrow, there's also there's a free Wednesday concert series at GB Co, but also Flow Fest themed. And today they have Paddle Thai Canoe Trip Loop.
1: Wait, question. Just because I'm curious, what are they doing Wednesday, Thursday, and Friday? Because those are my free days.
0: Okay, so Wednesday they have GB Co free Wednesday concert series. Thursday also at GB Co, the theme music bingo.
1: Okay.
0: And then Friday they have the pre-show. They're gonna have the early on the pre-show.
1: Wait, it's Friday? It's not Saturday?
2: The pre-show is Friday.
0: The
2: actual
0: Friday.
2: Thing is Saturday.
1: And the early is gonna be there.
0: Yep.
1: Yes. Oh, let's go!
0: Also at GB Co. Starts at 7, also at GB Co. Pre-show.
1: Oh.
2: Gosh, I think we should all go to that.
1: Dude, I'm definitely gonna go to the early.
2: That'd be kind of fun though if we all went to that.
1: Wait, but are they floating for the year? I guess we should probably do more research and probably ask that, but.
0: Yeah.
1: Okay, Then my Friday is set.
0: Yeah, right?
1: Sorry, guys, you won't see me here.
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5: 91.1 The Globe acknowledges that we broadcast from Goshen College on the traditional land of the Potawatomi and Miami peoples, past and present. We honor with gratitude the land itself and the people who have stewarded it throughout the generations.
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1: I'm Anna, and it's time for your weather desk. Today, mostly sunny with a high of 79 and a low of 66. Wednesday, thunderstorms in the evening with a high of 75 and a low of 62. Looking ahead to Thursday, partly cloudy with a high of 71 and a low of 60. That's all for your weather update. 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
2: This is Anna, and it's time for your weather desk. Today, mostly sunny with a high of 79 and a low of 66. Wednesday, turn to storms in the evening with a high of 75 and a low of 62. Looking ahead to Thursday, partly cloudy with a high of 71 and a low of 60. That's all for your weather update. 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
5: This is Anna with your latest weather update. Today, mostly sunny with a high of 66 and a low of 79. Wednesday, thunderstorms in the evening with a high of 75 and a low of 62. Looking ahead to Thursday, partly cloudy with a high of 71 and a low of 60. That's all for your weather update. 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
5: I'm Anna, and it's time for your weather desk. Today, mostly sunny with a high of 79 and a low of 66. Wednesday, thunderstorms in the evening with a high of 75 and a low of 62. Looking ahead to Thursday, partly cloudy with a high of 71 and a low of 60. That's all for your weather update. 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
5: This is Anna, and it's time for your weather desk. Today, mostly sunny with a high of 79 and a low of 66. Wednesday, turn to storms in the evening with a high of 75 and a low of 62. Looking ahead to Thursday, partly cloudy with a high of 71 and a low of 60. That's all for your weather update. 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
2: This is Anna with your latest weather update. Today, mostly sunny with a high of 66 and a low of 79. Wednesday, thunderstorms in the evening with a high of 75 and a low of 62. Looking ahead to Thursday, partly cloudy with a high of 71 and a low of 60. That's all for your weather update. 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

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That's my stop.

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4: How's it going, everybody? I'm Alistair with your 48-hour weather forecast. We'll hit a high of 75, a low of 51, and partly clear skies with some humidity. On the Wednesday forecast, we'll have a high of 76, a low of 62, a chance of rain during the day, and thunderstorms developing in the night. Thursday has a high of 78, a low of 58, mostly clear skies in the day with high humidity. 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

0: We just wrapped up another great set of culturally progressive music. Thanks for listening. My name is Eduardo. I'm with you through the late night hours. It's just you and me and the music all night long. 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
2: Good afternoon, Michiana. It's Alistair with your 48-hour weather forecast. We'll hit you with a high of 75 and a low of 51. Partly clear clouds with some humidity tonight. On the Wednesday forecast, we have a high of 76 and a low of 62. A chance of rain during the day with thunderstorms developing in the night. Thursday, a high of 78 and a low of 58. Clear skies in the day with high humidity. 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
9: Good afternoon, everybody. It's Alistair with your 48-hour weather forecast, which is a high of 75 and a low of 51, and partly clear skies with some humidity tonight. On the Wednesday forecast, we have a high of 76, a low of 62, a chance of rain during the day with thunderstorms developing later in the night. On Thursday, we have a high of 78 and a low of 58, mostly clear skies in the day with humidity later on. 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

0: 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It just speaks to me in a way that other music doesn't. 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My name is Josiah, and I'm your DJ. 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
5: How's it going, everybody? I'm Alistair with your 48-hour weather forecast. We'll hit a high of 75, a low of 51, and partly clear skies with some humidity. On the Wednesday forecast, we'll have a high of 76, a low of 62, a chance of rain during the day, and thunderstorms developing in the night. Thursday has a high of 78, a low of 58, mostly clear skies in the day with high humidity. 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

0: 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My name is Josiah. 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
2: Good afternoon, Michiana. It's Alistair with your 48-hour weather forecast. We'll get you with a high of 75 and a low of 51. Partly clear clouds with some humidity tonight. On the Wednesday forecast, we have a high of 76 and a low of 62. A chance of rain during the day with thunderstorms developing in the night. Thursday, a high of 78 and a low of 58. Clear skies in the day with high humidity. Let's get you back to the music on 91.1 The Globe.

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6: Good afternoon, everybody. It's Alistair with your 48-hour weather forecast, which is a high of 75 and a low of 51, and partly clear skies with some humidity tonight. On the Wednesday forecast, we have a high of 76, a low of 62, a chance of rain during the day with thunderstorms developing later in the night. On Thursday, we have a high of 78 and a low of 58, mostly clear skies in the day with humidity later on. Let's get you back to the music on 91.1 The Globe.

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3: How's it going, everybody? I'm Alistair with your 48-hour weather forecast. We'll hit a high of 75, a low of 51, and partly clear skies with some humidity. On the Wednesday forecast, we'll have a high of 76, a low of 62, a chance of rain during the day, and thunderstorms developing in the night. Thursday has a high of 78, a low of 58, mostly clear skies in the day with high humidity. 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

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That's my stop.

0: 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My name is Josiah. Coming up, a look at the Globe weather forecast and then more of the music you can only hear right here at your station for culturally progressive music.
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2: Good afternoon, Michiana. It's Alistair with your 48-hour weather forecast. We'll hit you with a high of 75 and a low of 51. Partly clear clouds with some humidity tonight. On the Wednesday forecast, we have a high of 76 and a low of 62. A chance of rain during the day with thunderstorms developing in the night. Thursday, a high of 78 and a low of 58. Clear skies in the day with high humidity. 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
1: Good afternoon, everybody. It's Alistair with your 48-hour weather forecast, which is a high of 75 and a low of 51, and partly clear skies with some humidity tonight. On the Wednesday forecast, we have a high of 76, a low of 62, a chance of rain during the day with thunderstorms developing later in the night. On Thursday, we have a high of 78 and a low of 58, mostly clear skies in the day with humidity later on. Let's get you back to the music on 91.1 The Globe.

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2: 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A 20-year-old woman is facing a felony charge after allegedly having a sexual relationship with a student while acting as the color guard coach at Penn High School in early 2025. Brianna Schooley is facing one count of sexual misconduct with a minor, a level 5 felony. Schooley made bond a week ago with initial court hearing scheduled for July 1st. And the name of the man who died after being hit by a vehicle in South Bend has now been released. The victim, 26-year-old Christopher Kyle Windham, suffered serious injuries once officers arrived on scene on Sunday evening. Windham was transported to the hospital, where he later died. And the Pentagon has told senators it needs roughly $80 billion to cover costs for the U.S. war against Iran. And the sizable spending by President Donald Trump for the military comes after the next steps of bringing an end to the war with Iran very foggy.
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3: How's it going, everybody? I'm Alistair with your 48-hour weather forecast. We'll hit a high of 75, a low of 51, and partly clear skies with some humidity. On the Wednesday forecast, we'll have a high of 76, a low of 62, a chance of rain during the day, and thunderstorms developing in the night. Thursday has a high of 78, a low of 58, mostly clear skies in the day with high humidity. 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
1: 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We begin in the NBA with a blockbuster trade in Wisconsin as the Milwaukee Bucks are sending two-time MVP Giannis Antetokounmpo and Bobby Portis to the Miami Heat. In return, Milwaukee will receive Tyler Hero and three other players, as well as three first-round draft picks, a pick swap, and a second-rounder as well. And staying on the court, the Minnesota Timberwolves sent Julius Randle and the 28th overall pick in tonight's draft to the Brooklyn Nets in a three-team trade that saw the Chicago Bulls acquire center Nick Claxton. In return for Randle, the three-time All-Star, Minnesota received the 33 overall pick from Brooklyn and a G League player from the Chicago Bulls. And onto the World Cup, Lionel Messi has done it again. He scored twice against Austria to break Miroslav Klose's all-time World Cup goal record, becoming the tournament's outright leading scorer with 18 career World Cup goals. The historic performance helped Argentina punch their ticket to the knockout stage and added another chapter to Messi's legendary career. Next up for Argentina is a Group J showdown with Jordan on June 27th as Messi looks to keep the elite title defense rolling. For Globe Sports, I'm Joe McPhee.
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3: Good afternoon, Michiana. It's Alistair with your 48-hour weather forecast. We'll hit you with a high of 75 and a low of 51. Partly clear clouds with some humidity tonight. On the Wednesday forecast, we have a high of 76 and a low of 62. A chance of rain during the day with thunderstorms developing in the night. Thursday, a high of 78 and a low of 58. Clear skies in the day with high humidity. 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

0: 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We'll be back to the music after a quick look at the weather. 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
1: 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In Elkhart, an overnight shooting leaves a 2-year-old in critical condition. The 2-year-old was asleep when bullets hit her home, and the child's parents took her to the Elkhart General Hospital, where she was later transported via helicopter to Riley Hospital. No arrests have been made at this time. And Governor Mike Braun named the new chairman of the Indiana Utility Regulatory Commission. Anthony Swinger will be taking on this role, and Governor Braun says, "Affordability is my top priority, and I'm confident Chairman Swinger will deliver on that priority for Hoosiers." And the Elkhart County Parks is planning a ribbon-cutting ceremony tomorrow from 4 to 6 at Corson River Woods County Park. It'll feature a new 1.5-mile path featuring climbing trees and accessible swings. Rhonda DeClaire, park director, says the addition gets an entire family moving together, whereas the older concept, you have a playground and the parents sit on the bench and watch the kids. End quote.
0: Sometimes dream pop.
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5: Good afternoon, everybody. It's Alistair with your 48-hour weather forecast, which is a high of 75 and a low of 51, and partly clear skies with some humidity tonight. On the Wednesday forecast, we have a high of 76, a low of 62, a chance of rain during the day with thunderstorms developing later in the night. On Thursday, we have a high of 78 and a low of 58, mostly clear skies in the day with humidity later on. 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

0: That wraps up another block of Globe Tracks here on 91.1. My name is Mackenzie. Kick back and enjoy this next set of music that's coming up after the Globe weather forecast. This is The Globe.
1: 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Oklahoma is back on top of college baseball as the Sooners dominated North Carolina 13-2 in the decisive Game 3 of the Men's College World Series Finals, capturing their first national championship since 1994 and the third title in program history. Oklahoma broke the game open early and never looked back, capping an improbable postseason run with a statement victory in Omaha. And on to the NBA, the Minnesota Timberwolves have extended guard Ayo Dosunmu to a five-year $112 million contract extension to remain in Minnesota. The deal includes a player option for the fifth year and comes after a breakout postseason that made Dosunmu a priority for Minnesota. And despite a lengthy weather delay caused by thunderstorms in Philadelphia, Kylian Mbappe stole the spotlight once the match finally kicked off. The French superstar scored twice to lead France to a 3-0 win over Iraq, helping the French stay perfect in World Cup play as they remain the favorite to go the distance. Mbappe sits at 16 World Cup goals as he officially passed Ronaldo, who has 15, and now chases Messi's 18 for the most career goals in the World Cup. For Globe Sports, I'm Joey P.
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4: How's it going, everybody? I'm Alistair with your 48-hour weather forecast. We'll hit a high of 75, a low of 51, and partly clear skies with some humidity. On the Wednesday forecast, we'll have a high of 76, a low of 62, a chance of rain during the day, and thunderstorms developing in the night. Thursday has a high of 78, a low of 58, mostly clear skies in the day with high humidity. 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
2: 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A 20-year-old woman is facing a felony charge after allegedly having a sexual relationship with a student while acting as the color guard coach at Penn High School in early 2025. Brianna Schooley is facing one count of sexual misconduct with a minor, a level 5 felony. Schooley made bond a week ago with initial court hearing scheduled for July 1st. And the name of the man who died after being hit by a vehicle in South Bend has now been released. The victim, 26-year-old Christopher Kyle Windham, suffered serious injuries once officers arrived on scene on Sunday evening. Windham was transported to the hospital, where he later died. And the Pentagon has told senators it needs roughly $80 billion to cover costs for the U.S. war against Iran. And the sizable spending by President Donald Trump for the military comes after the next steps of bringing an end to the war with Iran very foggy.
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3: Good afternoon, Michiana. It's Alistair with your 48-hour weather forecast. We'll hit you with a high of 75 and a low of 51. Partly clear clouds with some humidity tonight. On the Wednesday forecast, we have a high of 76 and a low of 62. A chance of rain during the day with thunderstorms developing in the night. Thursday, a high of 78 and a low of 58. Clear skies in the day with high humidity. 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
1: 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We begin in the NBA with a blockbuster trade in Wisconsin as the Milwaukee Bucks are sending two-time MVP Giannis Antetokounmpo and Bobby Portis to the Miami Heat. In return, Milwaukee will receive Tyler Hero and three other players, as well as three first-round draft picks, a pick swap, and a second-rounder as well. And staying on the court, the Minnesota Timberwolves sent Julius Randle and the 28th overall pick in tonight's draft to the Brooklyn Nets in a three-team trade that saw the Chicago Bulls acquire center Nick Claxton. In return for Randle, the three-time All-Star, Minnesota received the 33 overall pick from Brooklyn and a G League player from the Chicago Bulls. And onto the World Cup, Lionel Messi has done it again. He scored twice against Austria to break Miroslav Klose's all-time World Cup goal record, becoming the tournament's outright leading scorer with 18 career World Cup goals. The historic performance helped Argentina punch their ticket to the knockout stage and added another chapter to Messi's legendary career. Next up for Argentina is a Group J showdown with Jordan on June 27th as Messi looks to keep the elite title defense rolling. For Globe Sports, I'm Jay with P.
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5: Good afternoon, everybody. It's Alistair with your 48-hour weather forecast, which is a high of 75 and a low of 51, and partly clear skies with some humidity tonight. On the Wednesday forecast, we have a high of 76, a low of 62, a chance of rain during the day with thunderstorms developing later in the night. On Thursday, we have a high of 78 and a low of 58, mostly clear skies in the day with humidity later on. 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

0: 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My name is Mackenzie. 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
1: 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In Elkhart, an overnight shooting leaves a 2-year-old in critical condition. The 2-year-old was asleep when bullets hit her home, and the child's parents took her to the Elkhart General Hospital, where she was later transported via helicopter to Riley Hospital. No arrests have been made at this time. And Governor Mike Braun named the new chairman of the Indiana Utility Regulatory Commission. Anthony Swinger will be taking on this role, and Governor Braun says, "Affordability is my top priority, and I'm confident Chairman Swinger will deliver on that priority for Hoosiers." And the Elkhart County Parks is planning a ribbon-cutting ceremony tomorrow from 4 to 6 at Corson River Woods County Park. It'll feature a new 1.5-mile path featuring climbing trees and accessible swings. Rhonda DeClaire, park director, says the addition gets an entire family moving together, whereas the older concept, you have a playground and the parents sit on the bench and watch the kids. End quote.
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3: How's it going, everybody? I'm Alistair with your 48-hour weather forecast. We'll hit a high of 75, a low of 51, and partly clear skies with some humidity. On the Wednesday forecast, we'll have a high of 76, a low of 62, a chance of rain during the day, and thunderstorms developing in the night. Thursday has a high of 78, a low of 58, mostly clear skies in the day with high humidity. 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
1: 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Oklahoma is back on top of college baseball as the Sooners dominated North Carolina 13-2 in the decisive Game 3 of the Men's College World Series Finals, capturing their first national championship since 1994 and the third

0: as they remain the favorite to go the distance. Mbappe sits at 16 World Cup goals as he officially passed Ronaldo, who has 15, and now chases Messi's 18 for the most career goals in the World Cup. For Globe Sports, I'm Joey P.
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4: Good afternoon, Michiana. It's Alistair with your 48-hour weather forecast. We'll hit you with a high of 75 and a low of 51. Partly clear skies with some humidity tonight. On the Wednesday forecast, we have a high of 76 and a low of 62. A chance of rain during the day with thunderstorms developing in the night. Thursday, a high of 78 and a low of 58. Clear skies in the day with high humidity. 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
4: What's up, ladies and gents? Joey P here with your evening weather forecast. Today, Tuesday, we had a high of 74. Now we're headed towards our overnight low of 50. Then tomorrow on Wednesday, partly sunny with a high of 75 and a low of 61. Then on Thursday, very, very similar, partly cloudy with a high of 78 and a low of 58. Let's get you back into the culturally progressive music. 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

0: Wow, what a great song to wrap up another set of Globe Tracks. It's Maren here. Thanks for listening. 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
4: What's up, ladies and gents? Joey P here with your evening weather forecast. Today, Tuesday, we had a high of 74. Now we're headed towards our overnight low of 50. Then tomorrow on Wednesday, partly sunny with a high of 75 and a low of 61. Then on Thursday, very, very similar, partly cloudy with a high of 78 and a low of 58. Let's get you back into the culturally progressive music. 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
2: What's up, ladies and gents? Joey P here with your evening weather forecast. Today, Tuesday, we had a high of 74. Now we're headed towards our overnight low of 50. Then tomorrow on Wednesday, partly sunny with a high of 75 and a low of 61. Then on Thursday, very, very similar, partly cloudy with a high of 78 and a low of 58. 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
4: What's up, ladies and gents? Joey P here with your evening weather forecast. Today, Tuesday, we had a high of 74. Now we're headed towards our overnight low of 50. Then tomorrow on Wednesday, partly sunny with a high of 75 and a low of 61. Then on Thursday, very, very similar, partly cloudy with a high of 78 and a low of 58. 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
4: What's up, ladies and gents? Joey P here with your evening weather forecast. Today, Tuesday, we had a high of 74. Now we're headed towards our overnight low of 50. Then tomorrow on Wednesday, partly sunny with a high of 75 and a low of 61. Then on Thursday, very, very similar, partly cloudy with a high of 78 and a low of 58. 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
2: What's up, ladies and gents? Joey P here with your evening weather forecast. Today, Tuesday, we had a high of 74. Now we're headed towards our overnight low of 50. Then tomorrow on Wednesday, partly sunny with a high of 75 and a low of 61. Then on Thursday, very, very similar, partly cloudy with a high of 78 and a low of 58. 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
4: What's up, ladies and gents? Joey P here with your evening weather forecast. Today, Tuesday, we had a high of 74. Now we're headed towards our overnight low of 50. Then tomorrow on Wednesday, partly sunny with a high of 75 and a low of 61. Then on Thursday, very, very similar, partly cloudy with a high of 78 and a low of 58. 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